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I wonder if you're lonesome tonight. You know, someone said the world's a stage and each must play a part. 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

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But remember, no Coldplay. 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

It is indeed a good morning. Good morning, everyone. It is the Saturday, the 23rd of May. It's just gone 8:00, almost 8:02. And you're listening to Almunia Radio on 107.5 FM here across southern Spain. 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

Now you're listening to the best way to start your weekend mornings. It's your Saturday morning weekend wake up breakfast show with me, Ian M. The show is brought to you by Inspired Garden Furniture in Antas and the New Trinidad in Arbeleus. Coming up on this morning's show, we're going to do a little bit of a rewind section as per usual of a Saturday morning. We come back to somewhere in the 1970s this morning. I've got back-to-back album tracks coming up for you this weekend. It comes from a 1982 album. Sponsored by Fowler's Window Cleaning, we'll do the Breakfast Brainbuster. I'll give you a series of clues, and this morning, it's Name That Tune. You just got to guess what the song is. Brought to you by The Drain Doctor, I will, of course, work up to an early morning number two. And I've got a live at 10:05 track for you, funnily enough, that's at 10:05 this morning.

So that's how this morning show shapes up once again. I think it's full of cracking tunes, guys, so sit back, strap yourselves in, and let's kick off the whole thing. Oh, we'll be back. 1982 and a bit of Yazoo.

0: There we go. I'm sure that's blown the cobwebs away of a Saturday morning. That's the monster mix of Yazoo's 1982 hit Situation.
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0: 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Already joining me this morning, the lovely Sharon M. Good morning, Sharon. Nice to have you with us. She's our early bird, Sharon. She's up there every morning for the Wakey Wakey Show at 7 o'clock every weekday morning right here on 107.5 FM. I thought you'd had a bit of a lay-in this morning, although I suppose 8 o'clock is a bit of a lay-in for you, Sharon. But nice to have you with us. If you want to get involved in the show, jump onto AlmariaRadio.live.
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0: Good morning. Welcome back to the best way to start your weekend mornings. And a very good morning to my mate, John Alex. He's joined me on the live chat. Good morning, John. Nice to have you with us. Now, the show brought to you by the New Trinidad in Arbalayas, serving delicious home-cooked food every day, including breakfast from 10 a.m, Minya Del Dia from 1 until 6, and their turn of happy hour from 5 until 7. Don't forget their Fish Friday and their traditional roast every Sunday from 1 p.m. Now, their entertainment programme continues for the rest of this month. On Tuesday, yours truly, I'm there for your smartphone quiz from 3:30 on Saturday. Today, Saturday the 23rd of May, Diane Moore is on the terrace for your entertainment from 6 p.m. On Wednesday the 27th, they've got Dreamboats and Petticoats from 7 p.m. And on Thursday the 20th of May, it's Karaoke with Rob Mack. And finally for this month, next Sunday the 31st of May from 6 p.m, it's Susie Bow. So give Bev or Trevor a call to reserve your tables right now. 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
10: Digging out the classics and those golden hits.
0: We are about to dig out some classics and golden hits for you right now. We are going to do our Saturday morning rewind section. Where are we going to land? Let's find out.
9: 1979,
0: were a cracking year for music that was as well. Also the year that the London Underground Jubilee Line was inaugurated by the Prince of Wales and the Conservative Party when the first general election and Margaret Thatcher became the first female Prime Minister in the UK. Meanwhile, Kate Bush was in the charts with Wow. Oh, I take that back. John Alex tells me he's doing the karaoke there on Thursday at the New Trinidad. That'll be a good show, John. I'm looking forward to that.

0: you back to the 70s.
1: We are indeed taking you back to the 70s. We're in 1979 for this morning's Rewind, the same year that Elton John became the first musician from the West to perform live in the Soviet Union, and the 11th James Bond movie, Moonraker, was released in UK cinemas. Meanwhile, Sparks were in the charts with Beat the Clock. And a very good morning to my little sister, Tracy Fowler. Good morning, Tracy. Nice to have you with us.

0: Saturday Morning Rewind. It's 1979. In July of this year, Queen Elizabeth II attended the Millennium Celebrations of the Isle of Man Parliament. And also in this year, the cousin to the Queen and uncle to Prince Philip, Lord Louis Mountbatten of Burma, was assassinated by the Provisional IRA.
1: Bringing back the decades.
0: We are bringing back the decades. We're in 1979 and a bit of Errol Dunkley and Is This Okay, Fred?

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That was a year where probably just about anything went, because we had punk on the way out, we had New Romantics on the way in, we still had disco, we had ska, we had reggae, everything was in there, as you can tell.

0: taking you back through time.
1: All the way back to 1979, the year that the first J.D. Witherspoon pub was established in the London borough of Harrogate, and former Sex Pistols guitarist Sid Vicious was found dead in New York. Also in 1979, Sex Pistols were in the charts with Silly Thing.

0: Sex Pistols there with Sleuthing, our 1979 Rewind. Well done, yeah, well done me, well done Fiona for some cracking tunes there this morning. A very good morning, Pedro. He's enjoying that tune there from Sex Pistols. Nice to have you with us, Pedro. So still, what we've got still to come on this morning show, we've got The Weeknd's back-to-back album tracks. It's a classic 1982 album I've chosen for you this weekend. We'll have a look at what's going on around the local area in the Armoury Radio Event Guide. We'll do the Breakfast Brainbuster, sponsored by Fowler's Window Cleaning, courtesy of the Drain Doctor. I've got an early morning number two for you, and I've got a live at 10:05 track, all coming up later in this morning show. Don't go anywhere.
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0: And we're back. 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
0: It is indeed the Weekend Wake Up. A very good morning, Super Noodles. She joined me on the live chat. Good morning, Nikki. Hope you have a good day down there in Antas today. And if Ali M's listening, just for you, Ali, she loves a bit of Deacon Blue.

Okay, now I think it's time for our back-to-back album tracks. This weekend, I've chosen for you ABC's 1982 debut studio album, The Lexicon of Love. Now, this first track was their debut single from the album, reaching number 19 in the UK, Tears Are Not Enough.

0: Back-to-back album tracks this weekend from ABC's 1982 debut studio album, The Lexicon of Love. So that was Poison Arrow, the second single there, and we heard before that the debut single Tears Are Not Enough. I'm back with another two tracks from that album tomorrow morning on The Breakfast Show.
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0: Good morning, welcome back to the Weekend Wake Up Breakfast Show. It's time for this morning's Breakfast Brainbuster, brought to you by Fowler's Window Cleaning across the Almanzora Valley. Check out their Facebook page for the contact details and let the sun shine through with Fowler's Window Cleaning. Now, this morning's Breakfast Brainbuster, it's Name That Tune. I'm going to play you three tracks. There is one word in the title of each of these songs that when you put them all together, it will give you the title of another song. You just got to try and guess what that song is. So are we ready for clue number one? Here we go.
8: It's the Breakfast Brainbuster. Brainbuster with Fowler's Window Cleaning.
0: A very good morning to Cat Dog. She joined me on the live chat this morning. Good morning, Cat. Just in time for the Brainbuster. And good morning, Donnie. I hope you are very, very well.

So we're doing the Breakfast Brainbuster, and it is Name That Tune this morning. There is one word in the title of each of these tracks will lead you to the title of another song. If you think you know what it is, get on that live chat. Let me know privately to the DJ at almaniaradio.live.

0: We're doing the Breakfast Brainbuster this morning. I'm looking for a name that tune, so I'm playing you three tracks. There is one word in the title of each of these songs. When you put all these words together, it will give you the title of another song. You just got to try and guess what that song is. I think I might have made it a bit easier this morning. I've got people in there already, so well done, guys. Are we ready for clue song number two?
1: It's the Breakfast Brainbuster.
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1: with Fowler's Window Cleaning.

So this morning's Breakfast Brainbuster is Name That Tune. I'm playing you tracks, three tracks. There is one word in the title of each of these songs. When you put them all together, we'll give you the title of another song. You're just trying to guess what that other song is. If you think you know, get on that live chat and let me know privately.

Shall we wrap up this morning's Breakfast Brainbuster, brought to you by Fowler's Window Cleaning across the Almanzora Valley? Check out their Facebook page for the contact details and let Fowler's Window Cleaning take care of your pains. So, well done there. Right in at the very, very last second, Super Noodles got it. She knows exactly the song this morning I'm looking for. So, this morning's Breakfast Brainbuster was Name That Tune. I played you three tracks. You just got to try and guess what the song was I was looking for. So what did I play you? I played you Stray Heart by Green Day. I was looking for Stray. I played you Cool Cat by Queen. I was looking for Cat. And that there you heard Frantic and Strut, your funky stuff. Put them all together. What do you get? Well done, Super Noodles. Well done, Pedro. Well done, Tracy Fowler. And bingo, well done, first in this morning, our very own Cat Dog. I was indeed looking for the Stray Cats and Stray Cat Strut.

0: 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Heated terrace, live music, karaoke, and big screen sports.
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3: 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Now, let's take a look at the coming week. On Tuesday, it's Oscar. On Wednesday, fun disco and karaoke with DJ Carl. On Thursday, it's Andy Coogan. On Friday, it's Diane Moore. And on Saturday, live band Essential, followed by fun disco and karaoke with DJ Carl. Over at Sensations, we're serving great food for our dinner dance evenings. And this Saturday night, it's Kay Francis. So get yourself booked in.
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4: So that's what's happening in Valerie and Sensations. What's happening in other venues across the area this weekend. Starting off today, Saturday the 23rd of May. Solaria Restaurant in Toorey from 2 o'clock today. It's Carl Lewis. The New Bar Trinidad in Arbalest from 6 o'clock. They've got Diane Moore tonight. The Irish Rover Mahaka from 8. It's karaoke night there. Moreni Restaurant, Los Gallardos from 8. They've also got a karaoke night. And Sensations Restaurant in Mahaka, as we heard, it's Kay Francis. A quick look at Sunday the 24th of May. Miraflores, Los Gallardos from 3:30, it's Land of Confusion. The Irish Rover Mahaka from 5, it's Neil Diamond Tribute with JJ Jones. And La Barriada in Urcal from 8 o'clock, they've got their karaoke night. As usual, if you can, please support your local artists and your local venues. 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
1: With

So the Arbeliers Community Food Bank, they are open on a Monday between 10 and 12 in the heart of Arbeliers Village in their location in Cae Flores. 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Drop these items off at the Oasis Caravan Park in Los Gallardos. So that was Andra featuring December Bueno and Camarero. Before that, we heard Ricky Martin and I Don't Care. Oh, they'll be back to 1981 next. This is Ottoman.

0: Yep, I think we'll hear more of that again. In the meantime, coming up after these adverts, we are going to kick off this morning's early morning number two.
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2: 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The brains behind blocked drains. Any blockages exterminated? Just call Dave on 620 425 948 and exterminate those blocked drains. Now, the Early Morning Number 2, this is where I play you tracks from a particular week's top 5, or in this case, this week's top 10. And you're just going to try and guess what the number 2 song was. It never made it to number 1 in the charts, only ever got to the number 2 spot. And if you think you know, let me know privately to the DJ. So the week in question this week, it's the week of the 25th of October 1987. Up 2 places to this week's number 10. It was not was and walk the dinosaur. What's the number 2 song? If you think you know what to do.

So we're working up to an early morning number two, sponsored by The Drain Doctor, the brains behind blocked drains. It's the week of the 25th of October, 1987. I'm playing you tracks from this week's top five. You're trying to guess what the number two song was. That's this week's number 10, up two places for Walk the Dinosaur and Was Not Was. A very good morning to Kim D and Barry. Nice to have you with us, guys. Thanks for tuning in.

0: So we're backing up to an early morning number two, sponsored by The Drain Doctor. It's the week of the 25th of October, 1987.
1: Ian M's early morning number two, sponsored by Drain Doctor. Drain Doctor, the brains behind blocked drains.
0: Up nine places from last week's number 17, the Pet Shop Boys are at number 8 with Rent. What do you think the number 2 song could be? If you think you know, get on that live chat. Let me know privately to the DJ at almariaradio.live. It's the week of the 25th of October, 1987.

0: So we're working up to an early morning number two sponsored by the Rain Doctor. It's the week of the 25th of October 1987. You're trying to fish out the number two song. I'm playing you tracks from this week's top 10. So up six places at this week's number five, it's Fleetwood Mac.
1: Ian M's early morning number two, sponsored by Drain Doctor. Drain Doctor, the brains behind blocked drains.
0: What do you think the number two song was? If you think you know, get on the live chat. Let me know privately to the DJ at almaniaradio.live.

0: Fleetwood Mac there with Little Lies, this week's number 5.
1: Ian M's Weekend Wake Up. It's time for Ian M's Early Morning Number 2.
0: It is, in time, it is indeed. Let's find out what number 2 was stuck in the U-bend of the UK charts back in October 1987. It's time to flash out the Early Morning Number 2 sponsored by The Drain Doctor, the brains behind blocked drains. So this week's Early Morning Number 2 is up 8 places at number 2. It spent 12 weeks on the charts between December 1987 and January 1988, reaching the heady heights of number 2 on the week of 25th of October. 1987. And well done, Tracy Fowler. She knew exactly what this morning's Early Morning Number 2 belongs to George Michael. Now, can you believe this reached number 1 in the USA, in Canada, and in Australia, but only ever got to number 2 in the UK? What on earth could have kept it from the top spot? We'll find out right after this.

0: So that's the Bee Gees there with You Win Again, keeping George Michael as a very solid number two back in October 1987. The early morning number two, sponsored by the Drain Doctor, the brains behind blocked drains. Any blockages exterminated, just call Dave on 620-425-948 and exterminate those blocked drains.
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Earth, Wind & Fire there from 1979 and Can't Let Go. And a very good morning to Debbie Fox and hello there to Lee. She's working over in a care home over there in Plymouth, loving Almeria Radio. Nice to have you with us, ladies.

So that was Ava Max there with Tiesto, and The Motto before that we heard from Dua Lipa with Purple Disco Machine remix of Don't Start Now, and before that Earth, Wind & Fire and I Can't Call. Coming up now, it is bang on 10 minutes past 5. It's time for your live at 10:05 track this morning. And it is live from the EMA, the MTV EMA Awards in 2001. It's Kylie Minogue.

0: There we go, folks. You're live at 10:05 track this morning. That was Kylie Minogue live at the MTV EMA Awards in 2001.
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0: and
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0: show, let's go! And for your information, we have no Stephen Palm here today. The lovely Jando is going to be here for brunch and banter right after this show at 10:30 this morning. Is Dr. Chris with you, Jan? Let me know.
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6: Okay, before the break, we heard that Lee over there in Plymouth, in the care home, she's put in a little request for us this morning. So she's asked for this for her residents over there. This is Tina Turner. Very good morning to Team Inspired in Antas. I hope you have a busy day down there.

0: Thank you very much for your message, Debbie, and especially there for Lee and the residents back there in Plymouth. That was Tina Turner and Foreign Affair. I hope you enjoyed that one, folks.
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Coming up at 10:30 this morning, the lovely Jando. She will brunch and banter her way through the rest of your Saturday morning. She's in for the Jacksons this morning. At 1 o'clock, it's the Saturday Shakedown with Paul Mitchell. At 3, it's Britpop Classics with Andy B. And at 5, it's Dance Party Weekly. At 7 o'clock, we've got Global Sessions with Paul Rudd. And at 8, it's Naughty 90s with Jester. 10 o'clock, it's the Hot House Hour. At 11, it's Warm Global Radio Chart Top 20. At 1 a.m, it's the Hot Story Household Story Dance Anthems. And at 2, it's the Best of the Current UK Charts, taking you all the way through to 8 a.m. tomorrow morning. I'm back with you again for another Weekend Wake Up.

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2: Time to say goodbye. It is indeed that time. A massive thank you to everyone who tuned in to this morning's show and everyone who got involved on the live chat right here at AlmariaRadio.live. Massive thank you to Fiona in putting this morning's show together. Thank you, Fiona. Great music once again. Many thanks to my show sponsors, to Inspired Garden Furniture in Antas and the New Trinidad in Arbeles. Getting feature sponsors to Fowler's Window Cleaning for this morning's Breakfast Brainbuster and to The Drain Doctor for this morning's Early Morning Number 2.

keep it right here. Jando, the lovely Jando, coming up in just over 30 seconds time. She's going to take you through the rest of your Saturday morning, right into your Saturday Shakedown with Paul Mitchell at 1 o'clock, hotly followed by Britpop Classics with Andy B

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2: How do, Chucky Eggs? I bet you didn't expect that, did you? Good morning. Welcome to Saturday's Brunch and Banter with me, Jando. I'm sitting in for Stephen PMP as they are away on their hollybobs. Mexico again. Their daughter's wedding, so that should be very, very nice. They get about a bit, those two, don't they? Thank you very much to Ian M for his weekend wake-up show. Thank you, Ian, and good morning to you. You've got me till 1pm today, and I shall be doing the usual Jackson stuff like Guess the Year and Movie Chaos section and anything else I feel like chucking in. I have carte blanche, but I shall try not to ruin the Jackson's reputation, if that's possible. If you have any requests, send them in via the comments section, and I will give it my best shot. So, what shall we kick off with? Well, I think this is rather appropriate, don't you?

That was James Taylor with his 1975 song called, believe it or not, Mexico. Hope the Jacksons and their family are having a great time over there. Good morning to Ian M, to Janet in Manchester. Cat Dog, good morning. And Julie Quack Quack Duck. I can't do that noise, Cat Dog. I can't do it. So good morning to you guys. What's up next? Elton John. It's Saturday. So how about this?

Saturday Night's All Right was released in 1973. Do you know, it only reached number 7, which was a complete surprise to me, I have to say. I still say Rocket Man is one of the best biopics, and I thought Taron Egerton did a wonderful, wonderful job. Good morning to Julie and Graham, my neighbours, who are back over in Spain and have hopefully brought the nicer weather with them. So today, as I say, we've got What Was the Year, a bit of movie chaos with What Was the Year. I play 4 songs from said year after giving you some clues as to which year we're talking about. This will all be happening around 11 a.m. Don't forget, all the guesses on the comments section must be private to the DJ. Now, the movie chaos is cryptic clues to some well-known movies, and we will do that between sort of 12 and 12.30. Who we got now? We got a bit of this, Bucks Fizz. That sounds awful in the northern accent, doesn't it? Bucks Fizz. Here they are, any road.

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7: And we are back in the room. Yes, I play Books Fizz, My Camera Never Lies, but as Julie Duck quite rightly says, they do lie these days with all this AI thingy going around. You can't tell the blooming difference these days. No,

Sam's voice hasn't changed. It's me, Jando, sitting in for the Jacksons today whilst they sun themselves in Mexico, the lucky sausages. Bringing it from the 70s to the 80s now, and we've got a Pretenders classic track. We've got Back on the Chain Gang from 1982. Good morning, Mr. Abraham.

The Pretenders with Back on the Chain Gang. Good morning, Mr. Abraham. He said something very odd is happening in the UK. It's a bank holiday weekend and they've got blue skies and glorious sunshine. What's all that about? Dear me. Right, okay, bang up to date next with Olivia Rodrigo. This is her number one hit called Drop Dead. No offence, anyone.

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We've got some Miles Smith up next with Nice to Meet You, or as they say in Spanish, Mucho Gusto. This, do you know, he's actually British. That surprised me. He doesn't half sound American. Anywho, it's from November 2024. This is Miles Smith. Nice to meet ya.

0: It's time to guess the year. 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
1: Now, don't forget, your answer should be private to the DJ, and the songs that I play in between the clues are not, I repeat, are not from the year in question. So your first clue to this Saturday's Guess the Year is: horror master Stephen King published his very first novel called Carrie, which launched his legendary career. Now, don't worry, the clues may get a little bit easier. Oh, that's a reminder on my phone. Hang on a minute. Didn't put it on silent, my apologies, people. So, repeating the clue: horror master Stephen King published his very first novel, Carrie, which launched his legendary career. So, a quick reminder, this next song is not from the year in question. It's the Jonas Brothers with What a Man Gotta Do.

That almost caught me out.

That almost caught me out there. There's this massive break in the middle of that one. Anywho, I do like that song. I really do. Right, good morning to Barry D. Good morning to Tracy Fowler. Now, Barry's first guess was incorrect, but whoop, whoop, got it right on the second guess, Barry. So your second clue for Guess the Year is that West Germany defeated the Netherlands to win the FIFA World Cup in this year, becoming the very first national football team to lift the modern, redesigned FIFA World Cup trophy. Football. I would rather watch paint dry.

0: It's time to guess the year. Answers private to the DJ. Sponsored by TK Tuning, keeping your wheels in motion.
1: Your clue three for guess the year is embroiled in the fallout of the Watergate scandal. Richard Nixon announced his resignation, becoming the first US president to ever step down from office. I'll give you the answer after this next song. Now, that was Sunflowers by... excuse me a minute. Had a frog in me fret. Sunflowers, that was from Louis Tomlinson. That was a nice track, I think. He released it in January of this year, and he's doing quite well after his solo with his solo career after One Direction, I think. Right, so we've got... who did we get first in? Barry D. He was first in with a correct year. Well done, sir. Followed by Tracy Fowler and Good Morning, Pedro. Yeah, yes, you're right as well. Welcome back. Did you enjoy your quiz last night? I'm sure you did. What we got next? Let's have some Daniel Bedingfield with Gotta Get Through This.

0: That was Daniel Bedingfield's debut single about a long-term relationship he was in. Anyway, it got to number one in the UK. Up next, after the messages from our sponsors, are four songs back-to-back from the year in question, which is 1974. I mean, I could have given you a clue saying it was the year I left Manchester to join the Women's Royal Naval Service, but I thought that a tad obscure for the vast majority of you listening. So anyway, back after these messages.
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0: Please now enjoy four songs from the marvellous year of 1974. I know I will.

Well, I hope you enjoyed those four songs from 1974. I certainly did, especially the last one. So you heard Love Me For A Reason by the Osmonds, You're 16 from Ringo Starr, a song that really reminds me of my time in the Wrens, is that... was The Air That I Breathe from the Hollies. And then one of my favourite songs ever, Killer Queen by Queen. And they're all from, as we say, 1974. So, shall we go a little bit more up to date?

The prolific Taylor Swift there with Oh Polite. That's from her latest album called The Life of a Showgirl. I think she's taking a break from touring this year, isn't she, getting married? Anyway, good luck to her, I say. Next one is a young lady called Kat Burns. She was on Celebrity Traitors, which I can't wait for the next series. I cannot. Anyhow, this track is called How to Be Human. I like it. Dr. Roberts thinks it's diabolical.

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0: Harry Styles and American Girls. That track debuted at number one on the UK singles chart, while the parent album, simultaneously, big word for a Saturday, I know, that topped the UK albums chart as well. So this marked the second official chart double of his solo career. Right, let's change tack. What we got going on around and about today?
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3: 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Now, let's take a look at the coming week. On Tuesday, it's Oscar. On Wednesday, fun disco and karaoke with DJ Carl. On Thursday, it's Andy Coogan. On Friday, it's Diane Moore. And on Saturday, live band Essential, followed by fun disco and karaoke with DJ Carl. Over at Sensations, we're serving great food for our dinner dance evenings. 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So get yourself booked in.
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0: It is Saturday, it is the 23rd of May, and just in case you didn't know, the year is 2026. What we got on today at the Salare restaurant in Toure, where, believe it or not, I accidentally gave a 50 euro, yes, 50 euro tip the other day, but they were very kind and gave it me back. So at the Salare restaurant in Toure at 2 p.m, you've got Carl Lewis. At the new bar Trinidad in Arboleas at 6 o'clock, you have Diane Moore. The Irish Rover in Mohaka at 8 p.m, you've got a karaoke night. I don't know whether it's kendo, but it's a karaoke night. At the Marene restaurant in Los Gallados at 8 o'clock, there's another karaoke night. Now, those last two karaokes happen every Saturday. Sensations restaurant tonight, maybe a dinner and dance, not sure, it is Saturday. At 9 p.m, Sensations in Mohaka, you have the lovely Kay Francis. Now, don't forget to check with the venue that the event is still on, and remember to tell them that you heard it here on Al Maria Radio, because if you don't, we'll get very upset with you. So that's it for Saturday the 23rd of May.
1: 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Have you got an event you would like to include? 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

That was Clean Bandit with their 2014 hit Rather Be, featuring the magnificent vocals from Jess Glynn. It's been very remiss of me. Good afternoon. No, 10 minutes to afternoon. Good morning to Carol in Manchester. Good morning to Dawny. And good morning to Kim D. I think somebody listening on the comments section might be pleased with this next one.

0: Good morning to my lovely mum in Manchester. Sorry about the mix-up with the time zones, mother, but never mind. We now have one or two of these, or even three.
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0: So what happens is I will give you a cryptic clue to the title of a very famous movie, and all you have to do is guess which one it is. Answers private to the DJ on the comments section, please. You will have the length of the next song to guess the movie, so about 4 minutes. So here is your clue to movie number one. Fancy putting a legendary amount of baked beans in your Gucci saddlebag? Fancy putting a legendary amount of baked beans in your Gucci saddlebag? Answers private to the DJ, please.

0: Good morning, Debbie Fox. How are you? Well done. Yeehaw! You got that right. So the answer to movie number one, with a clue, fancy putting a legendary amount of baked beans in your Gucci saddlebag, was, of course, Blazing Saddles. Great scene, that, isn't it? 2468 Motorway was the last song I played, and that was by the Tom Robinson Band. And that was part of our cruise driving playlist. We all picked five songs each, and I think that was Fiona's choice. Not sure. Anywho, what have we got next? Oh, yeah, we got another one of these, haven't we? What am I doing?
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0: Now, remember, I do things slightly differently to the Jacksons. This one is a very much more cryptic clue. So, your second Movie Chaos clue is... sounds like a man was highly pleased to have consumed a female. Your clue: sounds like the man was highly pleased to have consumed a female. Answers private to the DJ on the comments section, please. And you've got the length of this next song to guess it. This is Shopping from the magnificent Pet Shop Boys. One of my favourite pastimes, especially for shoes.

0: Oh dear, oh dear, oh dear. Mr. Abraham, your jokes are worse than mine, he said. Why are shoe shopping in Amsterdam and having a heavy head cold so similar? Because they both leave you all clogged up. That's dreadful. Right, your answer to movie chaos quiz number 2 for sounds like the man was highly pleased to have consumed a female is Gladiator. Sorry about that one. That's really bad. The clue for movie chaos quiz number 3 is Ted is a great hairdresser, shapes bushes, and is great at grooming dogs. Ted is a great hairdresser, shapes bushes, and is great at grooming dogs. This next song from the Four Tops came from their album Still Waters Run Deep, which is widely credited as a major catalyst for one of the greatest albums ever made, and that is What's Going On by Marvin Gaye. I must play that one day too.
1: Walk with me.

0: The Four Tops with Stillwater. Your movie chaos quiz number 3 was correctly guessed by Debbie Fox. She was on fire. That answer was in before you could say knife. It was Edward Scissorhands. Do you know, I haven't seen that film since it came out. I must watch it again sometime. Back after these little adverts.
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0: Up next is a song from Meghan Trainor that was recorded for the soundtrack to the film The Peanuts Movie in October 2015, and it went to number one in the US. Not much of a hit in the UK, I'm afraid, but still a goodie. Should we have a bit of a general knowledge quiz? What's the name? You're not going to win anything other than a whoop-whoop from me, but what's the name of the bird in the Peanuts cartoon?

Well done, Debbie. Yes, she's on fire today. The name of the bird in the Peanuts cartoon is Woodstock. Well done, you. Now then, these shows are, as I always say, for the audience and not the DJ. Oh, well done, Maz. Bit late, Chuck, but you're in. Good afternoon to you. Hello, Gavlar. You're probably there as well. Yes, so as I say, these shows are for the audiences and not for the DJs. So, and it pains me to do it, here is a track from Boney M. Grr.

Not my favourite group, I have to say, but that was, of course, Rivers of Babylon from Boney M. Other people like it, of course. Debbie tells me that was the flip side to Brown Girl in the Ring. Was it really?

Now, I've stopped that for a reason. The most fascinating fun fact about Buddy Holly's 1957 classic Every Day, which I am playing now, is that the iconic rhythm you hear throughout the track isn't a drum kit at all. So I'm going to start it again. Now you'll hear this now. I couldn't hear it before, but I know now. The drummer Jerry Allison created the percussion by slapping his knees. Have another listen.

There you go. Like Julie Duck says, you cannot unhear that now. And Maz says it sounds like her slapping her other half's backside. I'll never look Gavlar in the face the same way again. Right, what's on for the rest of the day on 107.5 FM? You have got at 1 o'clock after me, you've got the Saturday Shakedown with Senor Mitchell, a.k.a. SpongeBob. 3 p.m. Britpop Classic. Oh, that's not easy to say. Britpop Classics. At 5 o'clock, Dance Party Weekly. 2 hours later at 7, you've got Global Sessions with Paul Rudd. An hour later at 8 p.m, you've got the Naughty 90s with Jezhtar. 10 o'clock, Hot House Hour. See, why has hour got an H in front of it and hot and house? You say hot house, but you don't say hour. Hot House Hour. Anyway, 11 p.m, Warm Global Radio Chart Top 20. 1 a.m, House Story Dance Anthems, and at 2 o'clock in the morning, the best of the current UK charts. I've got Bruno Mars up next with his song Risk It All. This was originally recorded as an upbeat, funky pop song, but apparently Mr. Mars thought the lyric was far too emotional to be danced to, so he slowed it right down.

Bruno Mars from this year in February. Isn't he coming to Spain soon, or has he already been? I'm not sure. Anywho, there is not a Bruno Mars song that I don't like. Debbie Fox, she's enjoying the midday sun. Very, very complimentary about me. Thank you very much. Northern chicks do rule, Debbie. You're absolutely right. Anyway, you might be sitting in the midday sun, but it's raining. Well, it is in this dart song anyway. It certainly isn't here. Sunny Spain, that's for sure. It's absolutely heating up day by day, and we love it. This is

0: Darts from the year 1978, which was the year that Mr. Philip Abraham went to training school in the fire service in the UK. Thank you for your service, sir. I know you're thoroughly retired now and enjoying life. What can we do? I know. I think I'll play some of this just for your entertainment.
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Run to You, that became a massive international hit, cementing Bryan Adams as a dominant force in the 1980s rock scene. Its highest achievement on the charts were number one in the USA and number 11 in the UK. Now, next up, one of my favourite groups. It's Mumford & Sons with I Will Wait. I do like a banjo. Anyone ever seen Steve Martin, you know, the comedian, play the banjo? He is phenomenal. Anywho, here is Mumford & Sons with I Will Wait.

Oh, magnificent. That was a live version of I Will Wait from Mumford and Sons. Who remembers Shep's Banjo Boys from the TV show The Comedians? I do believe that Shep was Steve Jackson's uncle. Can you believe that? What we got? Oh, hello, Mr. Mitchell, Paul Midday Mitchell. He is on after me at 1 o'clock. So hello to you, SpongeBob. Up next is Bulletproof from La Rue. It was a number one hit on both sides of the Atlantic in 2009. Now, albeit they've got a French name, they are in fact a British duo. So Bulletproof from La Rue. Did you hear why the bullet

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3: Well, you've got 10 minutes left of my northern voice. I'm sitting in for the Jacksons today, and this show is sponsored by Dream Homes Almeria and TK Tuning. So stay tuned in. You've got Paul Mitchell after me. What have we got next? Well, we've got It's a Miracle from Culture Club. Now, unfortunately, Boy George got bitten by his pet lizard the other day. He really does need to get a calmer chameleon.

That was Boy George with Culture Club. Who likes the Monkees? I do. So next is I'm a Believer. But what do you call a monkey with a banana in each ear? Anything you like? He can't hear you. Bum bum. Now, if he had jelly, custard and fruit in his ears, he'd be a trifle deaf, wouldn't he? I think I'd just better play the song. Slow starter.

Well, all it remains for me to say is thank you very much for listening. Thank you for joining in. Sorry about the jokes. Can't help it. It's just in my DNA. I'm finishing with a bit of a slow song. It was a request. This one's called This Girl's In Love With You. It's by a young lady called Rumour, and it is in collaboration with Burt Bacharach. So enjoy. I'll see you Monday when my theme will be men and women. You've got 3 hours of me from 2 o'clock on 107.5 FM and 95.5 FM. 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Ta-ra.

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Good afternoon, everyone. Welcome to the Saturday Shakedown with me, Paul Mitchell. Hope you are well on this very, very warm and sunny Saturday afternoon down here in southeast Spain. I hope the weather's good where you are. Thank you to Jan Doe for the last 2.5 hours standing in for the Jacksons while they are in Mexico. Well, they say they are. They could be in Clacton, for all we know, and just put in pictures of an exotic hotel that they found in a brochure online. Anyway, I digress. I'm moving on. I'm talking rubbish. It's Saturday. You know what happens on a Saturday. You get lots of good music. So we'll get it underway with this one from Bruce Springsteen.

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2: Okay, the live chat is open. It's been rebooted. It's ready for your requests or messages. We've already been joined by Julie Duck. Good afternoon, Julie, my quiz buddy on the very victorious Shy Edwards team last night. Yes, we won again. I mean, it's getting a habit, isn't it? It gets a bit boring after a while. But we did. We won, so well done to the rest of the team. And good afternoon to Jando, who's come this side of the desk to listen in and join in with a bit of nonsense, maybe. Right. What's coming up on the show today? Let me tell you, we've got the connection game. We've got, it's an easy one today. It's so easy. It's actually in the titles of the song. There you go. There's a clue. We've got a bit of punk in the sun. We've got Dawn Does DJing, of course. And for this week and maybe next week, we don't have any weird news. And the reason for that, my friends, the reason for that is quite simple, is that my people have had a chat with Jackson's people. And in negotiations that took nearly 30 seconds, we've managed to negotiate the Stig. Yes, the Stig will be doing a guest spot on this show. We'll be playing, guess the song that the Stig is playing a bit later on. Well, in fact, in about 15, 20 minutes time. But he's here. I know, I'm so looking forward to that. So you need to get your ears on for that one when we do that. In the meantime, while you get yourself ready, here's Edwin Starr and Contact. Good afternoon to Kim D and Fran, who've just joined us on the live chat. Hope you're well, ladies.

0: Edwin Starr and Contact Julie Duck, liking that one. Yeah, that is a great tune, isn't it? I haven't played that for a while, believe it or not. Right, good news, everyone. Barry D's joined us on the live chat. He's got his song for today. We'll be doing that very shortly after the break. Oh, it's going to be a busy one today, isn't it? But right now, let's do this. Right now in the Almanzora Valley, we are looking at temperatures of 28 degrees. It's currently 27, highs are 28. It's going to be sunny, well, what feels like forever. And by the power of the internet, we've heard from the friends of Mrs. Kim D over there in Prestatyn. Wait for this, everyone. This is nothing to laugh about. It's 19 degrees in Prestatyn. So Kim's friends are telling her, and the traffic queues are horrendous going into North Wales on the A55 because it's beach weather down there. Well, you know what to do if you're British or Welsh or Scottish or whatever. You know, you're British. You want to get to that beach and make the most of it. Over here, though, we just sort of think, oh, we'll head to the beach for a couple of hours because we can do it whenever we want.
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0: This is 107.5 on a scorcher of a Saturday afternoon in southern Spain. We'll be right back with Barry D's Song of the Day and The Stig.
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0: Welcome back, everyone. Oh, there was a bit of chaos going on in the studio here because I couldn't actually download the song that I wanted to for Barry D, although I've just managed to do a live version of it. Before we do that, I'm going to say a very good afternoon to Dawny, who's joined us on the live chat, and Pedro.
8: Pedro.
0: Shall I play that as well? Yeah, I might play that one for Pedro. Hope you guys are well. Hope you're enjoying the sun. Kim and Barry D are saying it's a hot one, but you can't help dancing to Contact from Edwin Starr. Yeah, of course. Right, here we go then.
9: Hey, Paul, it's time for Barry D's Song of the Day
0: And Barry's choice for today is by the Bridge City Sinners. This is a live version because it's the only one I could get hold of. It's called Crazy. I haven't heard it. It could be Roadhouse. Oh, get ready. Fingers in the ears if it is.
8: Okay, like I said, this one's for all you cuckoo birds.
9: They say I'm crazy. Say my mama was

Now, what I like about this feature is that Barry throws in a track that every now and again I wasn't expecting, and I wasn't expecting that. Sounded like it was recorded in an old speakeasy, didn't it? But that is the Bridge City Sinners. No Roadhouse needed. That was called Crazy. Barry D's song of the day. Right, we'll play this tune. Get yourselves ready because the Stig is on his way. This new one from Squeeze is called Why Don't You?

0: Oh, new one from Squeeze, Why Don't You? It was good to see Jules Holland playing with them on the latest show last week. Yeah, it was a bit of reminiscing going on there. Right, here we go then. I am so pleased to say that the Stig has been allowed to come over and do his thing on the Saturday Shakedown. You've got to guess what the song is. I won't give you a clue at the moment. He's going to play it. He is the area's latest music sensation. Ladies and gentlemen, here we go with the Stig.
1: Guess the intro played by Arbeleia's newest guitar sensation, the

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We'll play another track and then we'll give you a third go and maybe even a little clue. This is The Stig.

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Alex Warren and Ordinary. No guesses so far on the Stigs track of the day, what he's playing today. I'll give you a clue. You remember those biscuit type things, biscuits, dessert, whatever you want to call it. You get two of them in a pack. Back in the UK, this is, you get two of them in a pack. They were big. They were about, let's say, about 3 inches, 4 inches across in old money, circular ones, you know, and they were chocolate and kind of a meringue taste. I don't want to wag on about them, but you know, there's a clue in there somewhere.

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Oh, here's another clue, because you know, it's a kind of an indirect clue with this track. This is ELO and a song called Wild West Hero. What do you get in the Wild West that you see a lot of?

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That was ELO and Wild West Hero. We have had one guest come in for whether or not this song is the one that Julie Duck has had a guess on. And Julie Duck, how long have you been joining in on this station? You should know. If we ask for a private to the DJ, it should be private to the DJ.

0: So that's the last time I'll play it before we reveal the right answer, and I shall do that after this break. I'll be back shortly.
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3: Right, one guess so far. Good afternoon, Tracy Fowler. Just jumped on the live chat there. Hope you're well. Hope you're doing okay. Who is the Stig, or what is the Stig playing in this introduction?

One guess, and it was the correct one from Judy Duck. I gave a big enough clue away when we were talking about Wagon Wheels. It was, of course, Darius Rucker and this song called Wagon Wheel.

0: Darius Rucker with Wagon Wheel. That is the Stig's song for today. He's a very difficult person to find. If I can track him down and if I risk life and limb, I will have another one for you next Saturday.
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0: Good afternoon to Robbie, who's joined us on the live chat. Hope you're well. It's warm out there today, isn't it?

0: wonderful blackberry smoke with Shaking Hands with the Holy Ghost. I love the line about Tennessee champagne. Is it too early, do you think?
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5: And we're back in the room. Welcome back, everyone. It's the Shakedown with me, Paul Mitchell, still to come. We've got the connection quiz, connection game, whatever you want to call it. It's really easy this week. I've made it so easy, even I got it before I put it together. We got Punk in the Sun. Yeah, two great punk tracks. And of course, we've got this.
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5: Yep, we've handed over the decks to Dawn to pick another fine dance track for you. This is by Black Forest. It's called Gold Digger's Dance. She walks.

0: to play some disco.
1: Dawn's track of the day there. It wasn't Black Forest, it's Blake Forest, and I think that could be an AI track, because I can't find anything out about Blake. However, here's somebody that is real. This is Martin Solvig and Dragonette, and a track called Hello.

0: Good little song there from Martin Solvig and Dragonette. I'm sure you all know that one. It's called Hello. Right, it's time now for the Connection Game.
1: It's the Connection Game on a Saturday Shakedown.
0: As I said, it's really easy this week. I'm after two words that make up the connection between these three songs. Honestly, it couldn't be easier. Private to the DJ if you'd like to have a guess. Julie Duck, that means only I can see it.

First track on today's Connection Game. I did say it's two words. Judy Duck came in with a guess. One word guess is not communication. But on a brighter note, Julie Duck has found the private to the DJ button. Well done, Julie. That's the first track. We'll play the second one now. See if you can find the connection. Look, it's in plain sight. Don't overthink it, folks.

Second track on today's Connection Game. We've had two more guesses in from the Barrys. Barry D has said, is it space travel? No, it's a good guess. Good guess, that one. You are in the zone, Barry. And Barry the Hat. See, we have to have different names for them because I get confused otherwise. Yes, I did enjoy my coffee this morning. We saw Barry and Ginny down at the market while we were enjoying a coffee. He's had a guess. Has Julie Ducks had the same guess? Oh, Julie. Where was I? See, you totally put me off now. Yes, Barry the Hat. He had a guess. He said, is it the moon? No, it's not the moon. Again, you are in the zone. Julie Duck, I just said it's not space travel. She says, I'm being very bossy today. Yes, it's because it's called Winner's Privilege because we won the quiz. Right, last song. It's literally staring you in the face. Okay, don't overthink it. It's staring you in the face. The last track is this.

0: So the third song in the trilogy of the Connection game today. And other guesses come in. Tracy Fowler said Space Rocket. No, it wasn't that. Barry the Hat said Astronauts. No, again, right in the zone, you two. Debbie Fox, good afternoon, Debbie. Hope you're well. You had a guess at Military Ranks. No, it isn't that. We do have a correct answer from Mr. Barry D, who eventually found his way round to it. I will give you the break just to have a figure out of what it could be, and then I will reveal all after the break.
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6: Welcome back, everyone. It's the Saturday Shakedown with me, Paul Mitchell. Our Barry D is trying to pull a technicality on me on this. Right, so the connection between Space Oddity from David Bowie, Rocket Man from Elton John, and the last track, which was called Major Tom Coming Home by Peter Schilling, it all revolves around Major Tom. That was what I was looking for, Major Tom. Bowie introduced Major Tom in Space Oddity. We all know all about that. Rocket Man. Now, although he didn't mention Major Tom, Rocket Man is seen as a parallel between that and the Bowie song. About a lost spaceman and loneliness in space, etc. And then Major Tom, Peter Schilling, who wrote that song, explicitly revived Bowie's character using a line, "Earth below us, drifting, falling," which echoes Bowie's almost intentionally. So the connection this week was Major Tom. And Barry D, my word is final. Julie Duck will probably not let me into NBI anymore. Which is a shame, because I like going there because they do really good peanut butter cheesecake. Right, now, what I thought I'd do now is play three of my current favourite tracks back to back. I can't play these songs enough. I love all three of them. They're constant play in the gym when I'm working out. I do work out, people. So I'm going to treat you to them. You'd have heard them before. You've heard them on this show. Back to back, here they come. First one is Radiohead. While we all calm down and take a breather, and I'll do a harder connection next week.

0: Oh, bit of self-indulgence on my part there. Three of my favourite tracks. You heard Lift by Radiohead, Evil by Interpol, and that one, Drama Queen by Switches. Now, I was out and about this morning, bumped into my lovely neighbours, Maureen the Terrible and Pauline, and they said, I don't play enough older music on the show. That song, Switches, was 19 years ago, so I think that counts. We'll have that one. Julie Duck has let me know she's just had peanut butter cups. I do love a bit of peanut butter. I'll be brutally honest. You could put it on Marmite, on top of Marmite, on top of, I don't know, anything but Brussels sprouts. Don't put it on Brussels. That would be wrong. But peanut butter, I do love a bit of peanut butter. And Barry the Hat, that request is going to come up straight after this ad break, which is coming up right now.
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0: Yes, 107.5, that was the smoothest man on Almeria Radio, Barrington, and the best dressed. Man, he looks good. He really does. Where were we? Stay right there. There's some more good music coming for the last half hour of the show.
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0: Welcome back, everyone. This request came in for Barry the Hat. This is the Four Tops, and it's called Something About You.
9: Well, please put your hands together for Shirley from Nottingham. Absolutely brilliant.

Right, I'm not happy with that. I'm sorry, Barry. That's a really poor version of that. It sounds like they were recorded outside the Coverland car park. So I'm going to have a look for another version of it and see if I can get a better version for you. In the meantime, have a listen to this one. This is Elbow and one of their classic songs. This is Grounds for Divorce.

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I saw them supporting Muse back in 2004 before they really hit the big time. They are good. Okay, let's try this one again for Barry the Hat. Hopefully I've got a better version. This is the Four Tops.

the wonderful Four Tops with Something About You. I saw them live many years ago at a place called Blazers in Windsor. It's kind of nightclub dinner dance place with Levi Stubbs. He was still alive and singing. They were really good. I'll play that one for Barry the Hat. Yeah, I'm obviously got to play that because I've seen Barry in Lock, Stock and Two Smoking Barrels. And I can see the damage he can do if you don't play his song. Next up then is a request for Carol. She came on the live chat, said, could I play this one from Martha Reeves and the Vandellas? This is Heatwave. Enjoying the Northern Soul today.

0: a choice from Carol. She's gone for Heatwave. Why not? It's like 27 degrees, 28 degrees. It's just flashed up on my screen. It's a record high for temperatures this time of year. Luckily, I'm broadcasting this show from the bath.
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3: 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And later at 8:30, fun disco and karaoke with DJ Carl. Now, let's take a look at the coming week. On Tuesday, it's Oscar. On Wednesday, fun disco and karaoke with DJ Carl. On Thursday, it's Andy Coogan. On Friday, it's Diane Moore. And on Saturday, live band Essential, followed by fun disco and karaoke with DJ Carl. Over at Sensations, we're serving great food for our dinner dance evenings. And this Saturday night, it's Kay Francis. So get yourself booked in.
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0: Thank you very much, Mr. Electric Voice Man. Let's find out what else is going on in the area today and tomorrow. The Solaire restaurant in Touray at 2 o'clock. It's already underway. It's Cole Lewis. If you're close by, might be worth popping in. 6 o'clock this evening down at the New Bar Trinidad in Arbeláez, you will find the lovely Diane Moore. And at the Irish Rover in Mohacker at 8 o'clock tonight, it's karaoke night down there. Marine Restaurant in Los Gallardos at 8 o'clock also have their karaoke night. And as you heard, Sensations at 9 o'clock tonight in Mohacker. Kay Francis, moving on to tomorrow, Miraflores in Los Gallardos at 3:30 have the Land of Confusion, which is pretty much how I spend my Sunday afternoon. Totally confused. The Irish Rover in Mohacker at 5 o'clock have the Neil Diamond tribute with JJ Jones. La Barriada in Urkel at 8 o'clock. It's karaoke night there. And this one just in, it's not on our system, but I can tell you that Mr. Matt Black will be at No Pow in Arbeláez at 4 o'clock tomorrow afternoon. So that should be a good one. Right, let's take one more track. Still to come. We're going to squeeze this in, are we? We'll do a bit of Punk in the Sun. But first of all, here is The Cult and a track called Go West.

0: wonderful song from The Cult that is called Go West. I used to have a t-shirt about that song. Oh, I won't tell you the story about it. Maybe next week. Maybe next week I'll tell you the story. We're going to take one more ad break. Then we're coming back with Punk in the Sun. We got two great tracks. One from Peter and the Test Tube Babies.
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3: 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Stick around for that one. He's up in about 9 minutes' time. We've got the Dance Party Weekly at 5 o'clock with Lee Everest. 7 o'clock, it's the Global Sessions with Paul Rudd. 8 o'clock tonight, Naughty 90s with the Barnsley boy himself, Jezda. 10 o'clock, Hot House Hour. And at 11 o'clock, it's the Warm Global Radio Chart Top 20, taking us through to the early hours of the morning. Now, let's do this.
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3: Oh, here we go. Last week, I had a request for a track from Carol for Peter and the Test Tube Babies. We ran out of time, but I remembered, so here it is. This is Intensive Care.

Oh, yes. Peter and the Test Tube Babies Intensive Care. Play that one for Carol. She had to wait a week for that. It was definitely worth it. So this morning at the market, when I was speaking to Barry the Hat, we were talking about music, and he said, "Were you into punk?" Yes, I was. I was a goth punk. I like bands like Bauhaus, death cult bands like that. But then this song came along, and ironically, it was the B-side to a song called Simon Templar. But I'm going to play this one, the B-side, Two Pints of Lager. It's punk in the sun, people.

Oh, it was a classic back in the day, wasn't it? John O'Lost G's joined us on the live chat. He said he's still got the 45. I think I have as well. I'm going to have a look now because I think it could even be a red vinyl copy. So that's pretty much wrapped up the show for today, folks. Thank you so much for joining in on the live chat. Thank you for listening. Hope you enjoyed the music. Always try and do something a little bit different on a Saturday just to have some fun with everything. I'm going to leave you with a track which is a bit more sedate, a bit more calm down, because I know that Andy B will be along with some great Britpop tunes. Maybe see you down at karaoke at the Trinidad on Thursday. If you're there, hey, you could say you heard about the karaoke bar, which is exactly what this song is called. It's by Angus and Julia Stone, and I'll leave it with you and see you on Monday or back here on Saturday.

just had a message from Mr. Graham Russell on Messenger. He says he loved the Peter and the Test Tube Babies track. Saw them loads of times, and he's really enjoying the Splodgenessa Bounce track as well. That's what we want on a Saturday. Music that people enjoy. So Andy B's up now. Have a great weekend, folks, and I'll catch you soon.

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Good afternoon, everybody. Yes, that was Lush and their second EP, Sweetness and Light, which was released on the 15th of October in 1990. And for those that don't remember Lush or can't remember who Lush were, they're a band formed in London in 1987 and were one of the first bands to be described with a shoegaze label. Unfortunately, they disbanded after their drummer Chris Acklin committed suicide October 1996, aged just 30 years, another tragic event in British music. Anyway, good afternoon. It is Saturday, the 23rd of May, and welcome to the Britpop Classic Show with me, Andy B. A big thank you to Paul Mitchell and his Saturday Shakedown. Another great show, mate. Absolutely brilliant. Did anyone else listening to the Pete and the Test Tube Babies actually think he sounded a bit like Aid Edmondson's Vivian from The Young Ones? Other than that, I sort of could hear a little bit of it in there. Anyway, and if you like punk in the sun, please stick around, because there's more to come a little bit later. Okay, shall we continue? Right, this next song is a song by Gene. It's called Dolce and Gabbana, or Nout. It's a 1997 B-side to the single We Could Be Kings, and it's playfully exploring themes of material desire and the pursuit of high-end fashion. And just as a bit of an aside, if you fancy going and seeing them live, they are playing the Visorfest Festival in Valencia in September, along with Ocean Colour Scene, Manic Street Preachers, The Damned, Ride, New Model Army, and The Wanna Dies. Oh, I've got to go to that. Have a look, see if you can get tickets. Anyway, this is Gene with Dolce & Gabbana, or Nout.

0: you know, everybody's now commenting and going, they're going to have a listen to that Peter and the Test Tube Babies again to see if they can see that link with Aid Edmondson's Vivian from The Young Ones. Yeah, good luck with that. Maybe my hearing's not that good, I don't know. Anyway, I've got a short break and I'll be right back after this. See you the other side.
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5: Welcome back, folks. Yes, and a big welcome to John Erlos G and Mr. Midday Mitchell, both joining me on that there live chat thingy. There you go. Anyway, I've got a new thing for the show. It's just to try and liven it up a little bit and keep it a little bit more a bit more interesting for people. So it is going to be Artist of the Day. So every week I will play an Artist of the Day. I'll play about four or five of their songs at the beginning of each segment. So today's offering is from Blur, one of the four founding members of the Britpop era. Formed in London in 1988 and sort of along with Oasis, Suede and Pulp were probably labelled as the one of the big four of Britpop. This song I'm going to play is their debut single. It was a double A-side with I Know and released in October 1990. So here we go. This is the first song from our Artist of the Day. This is Blur and She's So High.

there we have it. That was the debut single from Blur, and Blur being my artist of the day. If you're a Blur fan, stick around, because there's going to be some more later on in the show. Okay, this next song is the title track from Manson's second album. It was released in September 1998, and Steve Sutherland, who was writing for Uncut, described the album as the most ridiculous, confusing, complicated, overreaching, frustrating, inventive, hyperactive, surprising, and liberating record to yet appear from the post-Britpop stable. There you go. A lot of words. This is Six. This is Manson.

0: This is Al Maria.
1: Al Maria.
0: It's that party vibe and biggest mix of retro throwbacks that makes us the favorite station in the area.

That was a song by the Seahorses called Anamorphosis, and it's classed as a standout track on the band's unreleased second album, which was recorded at Olympic Studios in London before the group disbanded in 1999. I tell you what, it's such a shame that was never actually released. I do like the Seahorses, John Squire, his guitar in it is brilliant. And if you're interested in the unreleased album, it's actually listed as Minus Blue on YouTube or whatever, and you can pick up all the tracks and have a listen. I'm going to be downloading them and playing them in the next few months. So, yeah, keep a lookout for that. And if you're wondering what anamorphosis actually means, it's basically an optical illusion. It's where a distorted, unrecognizable image appears in its proper shape and perspective when it's viewed from a predetermined angle or through a specific reflective device like a curved mirror. There you go. It's an education in it, this show. Oh, you learn something every week from me, don't you? Right, this next song is from International Velvet, which is Catatonia's second album, and it's seen as the band's breakthrough album. It was released in February 1998. It was the band's first release in the US on the Viper label, which was owned by Neil Young. There you go. It didn't chart there and was sort of overlooked. Well, I always thought the Yanks didn't have much of a taste in decent music, did they? Anyway, this is Catatonia and Johnny Come Lately.

0: Oh, we do love you, Kerry's Matthews. There you go. That is Catatonia and Johnny Come Lately. I had to be a bit careful there. I didn't load the Steve Earle song with the same title. Slightly different. Okay, I'm going to have a short break, and then straight after that, first song after the break will be another one from my artist of the day, Blur. If you're planning on doing a bit of skydiving, extreme gardening, or downhill ironing, you might want to listen to this track and put it on while you do it. So anyway, that's coming up after this break.
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Oh, but that woke you up, didn't it? Yes, that is another song from, oh, second song actually, from my artist the other day, Blur. That was song two. It's the band's most globally recognised track, and it's famous for its infectious woohoo chorus and heavy bass line. There you go. It was released in April 1997, and it peaked at number two in the UK singles chart. And according to Graham Coxon, the song was actually intended as a joke on the record company. Okay, Judge Fudge is a standalone single from the Happy Mondays. It was released in, I think, in 1991 originally, but then I think it appeared on their Double Easy album, which is like a US singles thing that was released in 1993, if I'm not mistaken. But there you go. Anyway, this is Judge Fudge, Happy Mondays.

Oh, that was the Happy Mondays and their Judge Fudge. Okay, I'm going to stick with the Manchester sound, actually. And a song from Inspiral Carpets. And it's the band's new single and their first one in 12 years. It's called Drag the Bag. It was released this week. And it's a song inspired by the grind of life. It's been released to coincide with a series of UK tour dates, kicking off at the Live Rooms in Chester on the 26th of June. So get yourselves down there if you're an Inspiral Carpets fan. Anyway, this is Drag the Bag.

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0: That was The Farm and a song called Mind, which was released in August 1991. It was the first single off their second album, Love See No Colour, and the song peaked at number 31 in the UK singles. Okay, I'll be back in a bit when I bring you my punk, post-punk and new wave segment. So if you like Mr. Mitchell's Punk in the Sun, you're going to love this. And also another track from my artist of the day, Blur. See you in a bit.
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folks. Yes, that was Blur and There's No Other Way. It was the band's first top 10 in the UK. It was released in April 1991 as the second single from their debut album, Leisure, and another song from my artist of the day. Okay, Poison Street was a song by New Model Army. It was from their third studio album, The Ghost of Cain, which was released in 1986. So New Model Army, they were formed in Bradford in 1980, and they took their name from the Standing Army formed by parliamentarians during the first English Civil War. And if you like New Model Army, that's another band that are playing Visor Fest in Valencia in September. Check the website out. They haven't actually put, it's over 2 days, they haven't actually put which bands are playing which day yet, but it's a great lineup. Check it out. You'll love it. Anyway, New Model Army and Poison Street.

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0: With more than 40 live DJs bringing you the best variety of music. 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

Oh, that was a 1977 single from a band that were actually formed around 1976 in London by William Broad, also known as Billy Idol. It was a band that started by doing covers in local pubs of rock and roll songs from the 1960s. That was Generation X and Wild Youth. Okay, if you remember last week, Mr. Paul Mitchell played some angelic upstarts. Okay, this is next one's a song called Out of Control, and it was from the band's second album, We Gotta Get Out of This Place, which was released in 1980. Angelic upstarts, we're out of control.

0: Oh, that was the Skids and Like Me, Scared to Dance. It's the title track from their debut album, which was released in February 1979. And it was the first album to feature Stuart Adamson's famous bagpipe guitar, which would be sort of a trademark thing of his next band, which was The Big Country. There you go. Okay, I'll be back in a bit with some stuff from the noughties and also another track from my artist of the day. So, see you in a bit.
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Back, folks. Yes, that was Blur and Coffee and TV. It's a song that was sung by guitarist Graham Coxon, with lyrics describing his struggles with alcoholism and about how often, after giving up drinking, he relaxed by watching TV, drinking coffee, and writing songs. I love the distorted guitar in that. It's quite special, actually. Okay, now, Ulysses is the Roman name for the Greek mythological hero Odysseus, as well as the title for the novel of the same name by James Joyce. It's also the lead single from Franz Ferdinand's third studio album, Tonight, Franz Ferdinand, which was released in December 2008. This is Franz Ferdinand and Ulysses.

Oh, yeah, I'm liking that one. Franz Ferdinand and Ulysses. Okay, how about a song that's a sort of critique of the music industry, fashion, and the types of people who shun fame, but hypocritically use the celebrity circuit to stay relevant? Jungle or something like that sort of springs to mind. Anyway, who invented these lists? Little Man Tate. Who is

0: Oh, yes, we like that one. Yes. Oh, little man Tate, where are you? Yes, who invented these lists? We can all sort of relate to that song, can't we? Okay, the Long Blondes were a band that were formed in Sheffield in 2003. This next song was taken from their debut album, Someone to Drive You Home, which was released on the 6th of November 2006. This is The Long Blondes and Fullwood Babylon.
1: People think I'm being perverse on purpose. People think I'm being perverse on purpose. People think I'm

0: Ah, the long bonds and full wood Babylon. Okay, stick around. I'll be right back with my last track from my artist of the day, as well as some music from some of the indie bands, guitar bands, and solo artists that are producing some great stuff in the UK at the minute. So stick around. I'll see you in a bit.
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0: Welcome back, folks. Yes, we are on the home run now, aren't we? And this is my last track. From my artist of the day, a song released on the 22nd of August 1994. It won British Single of the Year and British Video of the Year at the 1995 Brit Awards. And according to Graham Coxon, the song was a sarcastic rather than a celebration of Englishness. It wasn't about the working class, it was about the park class. Dustbin men, pigeons, joggers, and other stuff that the band saw on their way to the studios in Fulham in the morning. Yes, you guessed it. This is Park.

Oh, brilliant. I love that. That is Park Life and Blur, and the last song from my artist of the day. There'll be another one next week, don't worry. Another artist, that is, not another Blur song. Okay, this next one is for our Jacqueline. It's the new single from Jamie Webster, released this week. And just for information, he is touring in September this year in the UK with various dates. Check out the website. I think they'll sell out very quickly, so you'll have to be quick. Anyway, this is his new single released this week. This is Just Begun.

is fabulous. Now I know somebody who's going to be checking flights, checking dates, and checking ticket prices for that one. I can't think who, but somebody with a name like Jackie, just like in this next song, except this one's about sort of a link with Jackie Onassis, really. It's a song called The Girl in the Yellow Jackie Dress. It's by a band called Block 33. They're a mod revival band from the south of England. I think it was released in 2022. Anyway, like I said, this is The Girl in the Yellow Jackie Dress, Block 33.

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There you go. Anyway, the Red Rum Club, they're a British alt rock band from Merseyside. Apparently, all six members played in separate bands before forming in 2016. They all shared a rehearsal space and quickly bonded musically. This is their song, Vibrate. This is the Red Rum Club.

0: Come on down to Valerie or Sensations Restaurant in Mohaka for a great night out. Firstly, what's going on at Valerie? On Saturday at 8, live singer Jack Law. On Sunday at 4:45, live band Flying Rumours. And later at 8:30, fun disco and karaoke with DJ Carl. Now, let's take a look at the coming week. On Tuesday, it's Oscar. On Wednesday, fun disco and karaoke with DJ Carl. On Thursday, it's Andy Coogan. On Friday, it's Diane Moore. And on Saturday, live band Essential, followed by fun disco and karaoke with DJ Carl. Over at Sensations, we're serving great food for our dinner dance evenings. And this Saturday night, it's Kay Francis. So get yourself booked in.
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2: Okay, folks, that's just about it from me today. Thank you so much for tuning in and listening to me on the Britpop Classic Show, me, Andy B. Just letting you know, I'll be back next week, same time, same place, so please join me then. Thanks to those that joined me on the live chat thingy. Always nice to know people are listening in. I do feel the love. Don't go anywhere else today, though, because right after the show, we've got Lee Everest and his Dance Party Weekly, which is 2 hours of party anthems and dance classics to kick off your Saturday night party. It remains for me to say, please, everybody, have a great rest of your weekend, especially with this sun. It's beautiful out there at the minute, and the rest of the week. And now I'm going to leave you with a couple of tracks. The first one for a band called The Royston Club, and secondly, after that, if there's time, we've got The Lottery Winners featuring Reverend and The Makers. So please, everyone, enjoy the rest of your weekend, have a great week, and I'll see you all next week. Ta-da!

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3: Tiesto, Jonas Blue, Rita Ora and Ritual. Also PS1, Alex Hoskin, Life Goes On to start us off with on Dance Party Weekly. Welcome along to the biggest party on your radio. Hope you're doing good. Hope I find you well. I've got a very exciting show for you this week. Introduction of a brand new feature on the show, and I'm very excited. I'll tell you more about that as we go on. I'm not going to give it all away just yet. It's like a game of cards. You never show your hand. You know what I mean? Let's get this on.

0: on you. I love Sunny. She's so good. 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But she was really good. Do you know what I mean? She's a lovely person.
1: Coming up.
0: Got this on the way for you then. Bit of Tom Craft and Loneliness. Big club classic. Incoming on the dance party. More Jonas Blue on the way as well with Rani this time. And finally, hottest record for us when it first came out. Calvin Mavelli as well, and Miracle, that plays shortly too on the dance party.
1: Classic anthems on the dance party with Lee Everest. Okay.

0: right here on The Dance Party.
1: That's Capella and Move It Up, also Oliver Heldens and Firebeats with Lift Me Up, playing right here on Dance Party Weekly. Very uplifting music this week. Very nice weather in the UK as well. Big shout out to Kelly listening to us this week. Big shout out as well to Adam, who's tuned in, locked into Dance Party, loving the tunes. So we've got a very exciting show for you this week. Not only are we going to play Battle of the Bangers later on in the show with Darren, he's back to play this week, but I've also got a brand new feature coming in as well, where we invite a big name DJ into the Danger Mix. A brand new feature. We're going to get a DJ on the show, a big name DJ, to do a mini mix of about 5 to 7 minutes, where they can squeeze as many of their tracks in as they can. That's coming up in hour two of the Dance Party. Very excited for that indeed. And we've got some brilliant tunes on the way. I've got my hottest record this week. That's not far away, about 10 minutes away from that. And I've got to shout out Josh and Luke listening to us this week, off for a big night out on the beers. Big shout out to Dan as well. He says, Lee, loving the Dance Party every week. Thank you very much for the tunage. Big shout out to Hayley and Mick. They're off to the airport on holiday. Big shout out as well to Rob, who is a taxi driver listening to us on the Dance Party on a Saturday night. Loving the tunes. Thank you very much for your love, Rob. Hope we're keeping your customers bouncing around the cab. Tom Craft now. This is Loneliness.

0: Tom Craft and Loneliness on Dance Party Weekly. The biggest party on your radio is right here and right now. It's Lee Everest here with you. Hope you're doing good. Big shout out to Miley, who's just got a new job. Big shout out to Kieran as well, who loves listening to us every week on his local radio station. Let's continue with Calvin Harris and Ellie Goulding and Miracle.
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Calvin Harris with Ellie Goulding and Miracle playing on this week's Dance Party Weekly. Big shout out to Andy. He says, Lee, loving the tunes every week. Thank you. Big shout out as well to Megan. She has just landed herself a new job. We're going to give you a congratulations, Megan. Hang on. Let me find my little applause. There you go. Big congratulations to Megan for getting a new job. And also big shout out to Daryl as well, who loves the show every week. Thank you very much. Connor's been in touch. Loving the tunes. Thank you. And a big shout out to the crew from Derby listening to us as well. Let's continue with this then, as the big club classics continue. Hottest record just round the corner. We're going to play that for you very shortly. One of my favourite producers of the last 5 years is behind this week's hottest record, and it plays in less than 10 minutes.

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1: 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One of my favourite producers, Malugwai, is back with a groovy sort of tune with an English vocalist on vocals. It's brand new. It's been out about a week now, and it's our Hottest Record this week. It's called Hold It Close.
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club bangers in this latest collaboration. Tayette's heavenly, tempting vocals sit on the juicy bass line like a little devil on your shoulder, whispering into your ears, turning this tech house slash pot roller into a secret you struggle to keep you to yourself. Speaking of secrets, this song has already proved a low-key weapon in Malugwai's recent sets and marks

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1: That's the Tiësto remix of Delirium Silence, Mulugwai and Taya with Hold It Close, our hottest record this week. And that is a proper club weapon. It's been out about a week now and I just can't stop listening to it. It's like literally on repeat. So I've just been away for a few days in the sun and went to the Mediterranean for a few days to a lovely hotel. Very, very nice. Beautiful views as well. Very nice little town. Had some tapas and some sangria, you know what I'm saying. Party vibes. Anyway, that record was on repeat in my ears for most of the time I was away listening to it by the pool, and I knew it had to be hottest record this week. Brilliant work from Mulugwai. Well done, mate. Let's get this on in London Grammar now.

0: best.
1: London Grammar, Artie on the remix with Hey Now, playing on Dance Party Weekly. Big shout out to Jessica, she's been in touch and loves the show every week. Massive shout out to Luke as well, working.
2: Barbara Streisand.

Bit of Duck Sauce on Dance Party Weekly and Energy playing right here on your radio. Big shout out to Leisha. She says, Lee, loving the tunes this week. Thank you. Leisha says, me and the girls are off out for a few cocktails tonight and a Turkish dinner. Looking forward to a holiday later on in the year, and you'll definitely be soundtracking us to the airport. Good to know we're doing that. Let's get this on then. More summer sounding songs now. This is Bellini and Samba de Janeiro.

Me, also Bellini, Samba de Janeiro, sounding very summer-like on Dance Party Weekly. And that's absolutely brilliant. Darren's into play Battle of the Bangers in hour two, Tune of the Week in hour two as well, and some current anthems on the way. We're going to get there with Tori Amos and Professional Widow, the Armin van Helden Dark Remix. Right now...

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0: It's Liquid 5 and Heat with Charming Horses on Dance Party Weekly, and also Luke Demon, Omar Plus, Make Believe. On the way, there's TS7 and Charlotte Plank. The song we started 2026 with on New Year's Eve at midnight. Joel Corey, Galantis, Izzy Bizu playing soon. One of my favourite groovy ones at the moment as well. Yes, Boone, and All I Really Want. That plays very shortly on the dance party.
1: All the tunes you're loving right now, right here on the dance party.
0: Let's continue with Bob Sinclair and Kaiser.

Aaron Kaiser, I Can't Wait on Dance Party Weekly. 10 minutes into our tour already. My God, we're going to play you some belters in this hour. Our brand new feature, The Danger Mix, is on in about half an hour as well, where we invite a big name DJ to come in to the show and do a little mini mix for us. Looking forward to that this week. Battle of the Bangers in this hour too. Darren's back to play for one of two big songs that we've picked for him this week. Love playing Battle of the Bangers with Darren. He's such a good contestant.

He's just landed a new job. Big shout out to Ryan as well, who's just passed his driving test. Big shout out to you, man. I've got to find some appropriate noises for you. There you go. Big shout out to Ryan for passing your driving test, mate. Well done. I know it's not easy these days to do that, so big shout out to you for doing that, and massive congratulations. The world is your oyster now. You can drive. It really is. Slay Everest here at the controls on Dance Party Weekly, playing you the biggest dance anthems on your radio. This is Will Sass.

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1: That's Will Sass. Miss me when I'm gone playing on this week's Dance Party Weekly. Got to give a big shout out to Dave sending some love. Also shout out to Jason as well. Loves listening to the show every week on the local radio. Right, up next then, Joel Corry, Galantis and Izzy Bizu. We'll stay a little longer. The song that we officially started 2026 with. Tune of the week's not far away either. And our brand new feature, The Danger Mix, in the next 20 minutes.

That's Joel Corry, Galantis, Izzy Bizzy, and Stay a Little Longer on this week's Dance Party Weekly. Sounding big on this week's show. Big shout out to Hayley. She says, Lee, I listen to you every week like a religion, and it's an absolute whopper of a show. Thanks very much, Hayley. Big shout out to Monica as well. Monica has just gone off on a cruise, taking us over there on demand. Don't forget to check us out online and on the website.

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1: Yes, Boone, All I Really Want playing on this week's Dance Party Weekly. One of my favourites of 2025, that one. A real groovy sound, real summer sounding song as well. Right, we are jumping through hour two, not far away from our brand new feature, the Danger Mix, which is on very shortly. First of all, this.
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1: Well, they were mentioned in that little clip at the start. Rudimental are back, and this time they've done a bit of jungle, a bit different the sound to Rudimental stuff than we're normally used to. But they're back with a bit of jungle this week, and it's called Love You More. This week's Tune of the Week, brand new Rudimental.
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0: Love you more this week's Tune of the Week. Right, time for our brand new feature. Delighted to showcase this to you. It's called the Danger Mix. We're going to ask a big DJ to go into the mix for 5 to 10 minutes on the show. I love doing this. This week, it's from Belgian-based Wives V, and he's in the mix for us right now.
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Thanks for Massive Boys V for this week's Danger Mix, and we'll be getting some more big name DJs on the show in the future to do some more Danger Mixes for us. Won't be every week because they're very busy people, you know. Wise V is on tour himself at the moment. He was jetting off somewhere just after he did that mix, literally, when he sent it in to us. But thanks very much for doing it, man. We love it. And we're going to have another big name on next week who has risen in the UK dance charts in the last few weeks. I'll tell you more about that next week on The Dance Party. And if you're a DJ or producer, you've heard the Danger Mix, you want to do one yourself, do it and reach out to us. Get in touch and we'll let you know how to send it to us. I could be-

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1: We are back to play Battle of the Bangers this week. A lucky contestant comes on the show and picks one of two absolute whoppers we've picked for them.
0: Here comes Battle of the Bangers.
1: Darren from Wisbeach, welcome back to the dance party.
2: Hello, hello. It's good to be back.
1: I hope you're doing good. Right, are you ready to pick one of two bangers this week? Shall we do it?
2: I am ready, Lee.
1: Let's do it.
0: Here comes Battle of the Bangers.
1: Originally released in 1990, but the 1993 remix made it iconic. The bassline is one of the most sampled sounds in house music history, and it became a US and UK club smash and still fills dance floors today. It's Robin S and Show Me Love. Well, what do you think?
2: That is a strong one. That's a strong start.
1: Very, very strong, isn't it?
2: That is a strong start. I'll be interested to see what you're going to pitch with that.
1: Another strong start from us. Let's see what it's up against. Released in 1991, becoming a defining vocal house anthem, number one on the US Billboard Hot 100. Ugh, couldn't get the words out then. Hot 100 dance chart. It's CeCe Peniston, and finally, what do you think of that one then? Finally, from CeCe Peniston.
2: That is a tune, and that has good memories of taking me back to my clubbing days in Essex and Chelmsford.
1: Wow. Okay. So you've got to choose between one of those two bangers, Darren. Only one can win this week, though.
2: See, I don't know. Robin S, Show Me Love is a really good tune, and I do like that a lot. But I'm thinking it's all about how you feel and what the music makes you feel. So I think I'm going to go for CeCe Peniston, finally.
1: CeCe Peniston wins this week. Come back again soon.
2: Thank you, Lee. Take care.
0: Here comes this week's winner on Battle of the Bangers.

CC Peniston and finally Darren's Choice on this week's Battle of the Bangers, and he will be back to play a future round of Battle of the Bangers as well. Looking forward to getting him on the show again to play, and the Danger Mix is back next week with another big DJ as well. And that is us almost out of time for this week's show. Thanks very much for your company. Don't forget to listen back on demand on the website and of course online as well. And I'll love you and leave you with Disco Line. See you next

0: 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It's the weekend. It's the weekend. We're bringing you the biggest anthems 24 hours a day. 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
1: Ladies and gentlemen. Get ready for some heavyweight sounds.
2: I have the information now, sir. I'll put it on the main screen.
1: Let's go global in

0: 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Paul Rudd.
1: Paul Rudd? What?
0: Paul Rudd? Yes.
1: Get ready for the best new music and old school classics.
0: Ladies and gentlemen.
1: Ladies and gentlemen.
0: This is Global Sessions.
1: With Paul Rudd. With Paul Rudd. Ruddy is now loading.
0: Let's play.
1: Let's play.
2: It's Paul Rudd here with Global Sessions this week. We've got 60 minutes now, the freshest dance tracks of the week. I'm

0: massive track that's going in again next week. This is the Global Sessions. Turn it up.
1: 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This is the Global Sessions with Paul Rudd.

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2: 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We're going funky tonight, real soulful, housey vibes for you. Got some great tunes for you. A little bit of bassline, a little bit later on in part three, and, of course, then, of course, we know what it is in part four. It's a trance drain. Right, so whatever you're doing then, have a little boogie if you want, or just chill your beans to these tunes, because they are absolutely gorgeous tunes for you tonight. Going to kick off with Eve Gallagher, Love Come Down. And it's from 1995, this one, Evolution 12-inch mix for you. Enjoy!

and the Let's Talk Funky Groove for you. There's loads of people on this one. Are you ready for this? B Crew featuring Barbara Tucker, Ultranate, and I've got to say this right, DJ Monet, Party Feeling. Sounded a bit smashing and nice in there, didn't I? Roll that off, mate. Stop doing that, Jez.

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And what a singer as well. This is Crystal Waters, and it's a club mix. 100% pure love. Enjoy.

0: kept thinking Gwen Stefani were going to jump in then with All About Girl. What a great tune and a great distinctive voice. Crystal Waters, and that is 100% Pure Love. That's a club mix. Right, hang on, it's going to go to that break right now, but on the flip side of that, we've got more funkiness for you. You're going to love it. Stay right there.
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0: Hello. Welcome back. Here's part two of tonight's show, Naughty 90s, Almeria Radio, 107.5 FM, with myself, Jester. Bring you back some great memories for you. Big dancehall memories, massive tunes from way back when. Gonna kick off part two with some more funky stuff for ya, as promised. Great tune, this. Might recognise the vocalist. It's Loveland featuring Rachel McFarlane. I Need Somebody. Enjoy this.

the evening with some great memories tonight. And this is a great little remix as well by the one and only K-Class. Very well-known tune, bit of a naughty 90s favourite as well. This is DeLacy and Hideaway.

Yes, indeed. Massive anthem, Delacy Hideaway, K-Class Club Mix there for you. Fancy another K-Class remix? Why not while we're at it? We love those guys. Okay, then, so this time, like we say, another K-Class remix. This time, though, is Shiva and Freedom. Great tune.

this one in before the break. Sunny Disclosure featuring Mary J. Blige. F for you. And it's a club mix. Enjoy.

0: Okay, yeah, so a little bit naughty with that one because it was released in 2013, but I won't tell anybody if you don't, okay? Our little secret. It was requested, though, and it lines us up nicely for the third part of tonight's show, which is a little bit of bass-liney stuff for you. Why am I still whispering? I don't know. Disclosure featuring Mary J. Blige, F for You, and that is, of course, a club mix. Running God's going to go to that break, and I'll see you on the flip side in 3 minutes with a bit of bassline for you in part three. Okay, see you in a minute. Bye.
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0: And so, hey, oh, welcome back. Here's part three of tonight's show, Naughty 90s on Almeria Radio, 107.5 FM. And you got myself just to take you through tonight. Right then, part three. Like I promised before the break, we got some bass-liney stuff for you. Nothing too offensive tonight. Some nice vocally stuff. Gonna kick it off with this tune. An old mate of mine did this. Originally done by the Mamas and Papas. This is the Niche All Nighter remix. It's Hijinks, California Dreamin'.

well on a Saturday evening. Al Maria Radio, Naughty 90s, I'm a Phil Jester. Hey, some of the great tune, The Mask, M-A-S-K, with the full stops in between. Punctuation, malfunction. And of course, Love Train. Don't forget as well, guys, if you want any requests playing on future shows, you can do that by emailing me, jesterdj@gmail.com. Get them in and there's a good chance they'll be playing in future shows. Get them in, what are you waiting for? And of course, don't forget as well, you can catch up on all my shows over on Mixcloud. JesterDJ on there as well. There's all the previous shows, some other past archive mixes, lots of stuff on there to fill your boots with. And of course, this show will be up there right after the show is aired.

great trance anthems for you tonight in the trance train as well. Something to look forward to after the break. But in the meantime, it's your last one of this part three tonight. It's a classic. This is Mike Twangling and Good Times. Enjoy.

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1: And so then, welcome back. It is part four of tonight's show. Naughty 90s, Al Maria Radio, 107.5 FM with myself, Jester. It's a trance train. Trance train rules. I'm going to shut me gob, do all the tune idents right at the very end. But kicking us off tonight is Atlantis versus Avatar. And it's a Lange remix, The Boy, Fiji. Enjoy the journey.

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I'm ready to, God said, to sup with somebody. I'm ready to come into somebody and do a change in their situation. Let God turn it around for you. Let God make the difference. Let God be what he want to be in your life.

0: Oh yes. Some absolutely gorgeous trance tunes there for you, then finishing off tonight with the trance train. What do we have? We had Atlantis versus Avatar, Fiji, Land Mix, CJ Stone following that one, and it was Shining Star. That's a Moonrise vocal mix for you. Following that, we had Electric Boutique and Revelation, Ferry Corsten in the remix, and of course this one, Belter, Future Breeze, and Steve Bolte's remix of Smile. Great cheers for you. Well then guys, just about wraps it up for us tonight. But you know it is. Be safe, be kind, be peace. All be well, I'll see you next week. Enjoy the rest of your weekend. Good night.
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This is Hot House Hours with me, Dave Baker, the show that's more nourishing than a super smoothie, with music guaranteed to make you feel good and get your day or night off to the best possible start. Coming up on episode 318, I've squeezed 19 new tunes into the next hour with the right blend of funky grooves, deep house and banging tech beats. We hear the latest from David Guetta and Martin Hauger, Armin van Buuren revives a 90s classic, and Finnish legends Darude teams up with Aussie duo Mashton Kutcher. But first, let's get the party started with Per QX and Stephen Doy, and this is Take Your Time.

You're tuned into Hot House Hours Radio, the show for lovers of all house music. And I'm loving the vibes we're kicking off with this week. Launching with some sweet grooves, we heard German producer Deeper Love with No More Lies. And then we heard Feel Good specialist Melson taking us higher with his new one out now. The full track listing, as always, can be found on Instagram and Facebook at the episode 318 post and on all podcast platforms except Spotify, where we once again have an extended two-hour uninterrupted show. We're only getting warmed up and we head now to Crooked Colors, and this is a super cool track called Come Through.

This is Dave Baker serving up another tasty batch of house treats this week. And as usual, no releases are older than 4 days at the time the show is recorded, with many tracks fresh out on May 22nd or later. How many shows give you music this fresh? In the mix, we heard a super sweet tune from Aussie producer Onslow over in Perth, and that one is called Let's Go. And that was followed by the equally warm sound from New Aspect called Dreamin' out on May 29. We'll keep the deep groove going a little longer, and I think you'll like this one from British-French producer Jay Dixie. This is a self-release called Come Down.

Rounding off the first half of the show this week, we heard Oxygen by electronic music duo Going Deeper out on May 29. And that was followed by legendary producer MK, who I first heard back in 1993 with his instant classic Burnin'. And this time he's teamed up with UK singer-songwriter Poppy Bascom and Getting In The Zone. If you don't follow Hot House Hours on Instagram and Facebook, you won't be aware that the podcast version of the show is often outperforming the likes of Defected and Tool Room Radio in many countries. 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The show deserves to be bigger. We've now got three cheeky bootlegs in a row, starting with Shug It.

0: This is Dave Baker bringing you the True Club Experience every week. And in the mix, we heard three unreleased and unofficial remixes. So naughty. We've rocked a block editing Shaggy's Hey Sexy Lady. And that was followed by the Axon edit of Kanye's Stronger. And we just heard the Richard Vision and Villa edit of Kid Cudi's Day and Night. What a vibe. Let's turn up the energy another notch, and this is Finnish producer Darude, yes, the Sandstorm guy, teaming up with Aussie duo Mashton Kutcher, and this one is set to cause a completely different storm with this one called Hype, fresh out on May 22nd.
1: Make a move, it's time to get high.

Please do not be alarmed. Remain calm. Do not attempt to leave the dance floor. The DJ booth is conducting a troubleshoot test of the entire system. Somehow, while the party was in progress, an unidentified frequency has been existing in the system for some time. And while

bringing you sounds to shatter your speakers. We heard one of the best collab partnerships in electronic music right now, with David Guetta and Martin Horger teaming up on The Past, The Present, The Future. And if you listen to the podcast version, you'll also be able to hear an equally electrifying tune called Engage from the boys. Up next is my favourite part of the mix, where I have a little fun with a crazy long transition, which just blends perfectly, I think. Starting with Pablo Say's Repique, we quickly head into What I Want by Massimo Conte and Andrix, out on June 5th. Time to turn up the volume.

Taking us up to the end of the show, we have an awesome sound out on Tiësto's Musical Freedom label. We heard Gino and Wempe, which I probably said wrong, and that one's called Contra. And if you weren't moving to that one, then there is definitely something wrong with you. Don't forget, you can hear the full 2-hour uninterrupted mix on the Hot House Hours podcast on all platforms except Spotify, where we've got some absolutely amazing tunes that you'll want to check out. Just look for episode 318. I'll leave you with Armin van Buuren's revival of You Got to Know, originally released by Italian group Capella back in 1992, and a tiny bit of Dank and Gladius's remix of New Religion. That's it from me. See you next week.

welcome to this week's Housetory Dance Anthems, live in the mix with Andy Sutton. 2 hours of the biggest dance anthems from around the world, kicking off like this. Housetory Dance Anthems, Banger of the Week.

0: from the last year. Some of the biggest tracks and some big tracks around, and some classics as well. Nothing but solid bangers for 2 hours. No featured artists, no banger of the week, because it's going to be 2 hours of bangers of the week. Let's go.
1: House Story, Dance Anthems, Banger of the Week. Turn it up.

Welcome along if you have just joined us. House Story Dance Anthems with me, Andy Sutton. And this week, it's another special show. All the bangers of the week we've done for the last year. All in one giant mix. Some absolute monsters in here. We're going to keep it up. Let's go!